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0: Morgan Wallen and Chase and you. Last night, I just happened to be flipping around the TV, and I saw an old Saturday Night Live episode hosted by Jason Bateman, and the musical guest was Morgan Wallen. It was right after COVID, and they were all wearing masks, and they're making fun of the time that Morgan Wallen didn't do the COVID test and all that kind of stuff and got in trouble and got thrown off the show, but they invited him back. It was pretty funny stuff. Just happened to see that last night. Jelly Roll on the way with Liar, Tim McGraw 2, Taylor Swift, 97.7 WCTY. Gonna be a long,
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It's presented by our folks at Superior Auto Center in Norwich. 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

0: Okay, and get to drinking. I'm Dave Elder. I am out of here. We've got a throwback from David Lee Murphy, his first number one hit, Party Crowd on the way, Luke Combs, Darius Rucker, all coming up at Jimmy and Shelley tomorrow morning. Your chance to win Indian Ranch tickets to their local country fest and Jason Aldean tickets tomorrow morning.
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0: 97.7 WCTY, Miranda Lambert. Yesterday was Wolf Wednesday. We had our puppies of the week, a couple of black labs. And you can see pictures on our WCTY Jimmy and Shelley Facebook page. And don't forget, all paws on deck. We'll have a dog adoption event at Waterford Petco. That'll be Saturday, 11 to 2.
1: Hey, Tammy. 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

0: 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Back to more of the best of Jimmy and Shelley in the morning.
1: Yeah, well, I went for my annual physical, and it's the first time I've been with his new doctor, and he did his thing and stuff and poked and prodded. And
2: yeah.
1: Finally, you know, he asked me if I had any ringing or buzzing in my ears or anything, and I went, well, not most of the time, but when I'm outside and I come back in the house, a lot of time I get a loud buzzing in my ears.
2: He
1: went, and he looked in my ears and everything. He said, well, let me ask you this. Are you married? And I said, well, as a matter of fact, I am. And he went, oh, okay, I understand. So he wrote me out a prescription for earplugs.
2: That's the way it was causing buzzing in the ears, yep.
1: It's all about the doctor. He understood,
2: and
1: he got me all fixed up. So. Listen, you have a good day today and a gooder day tomorrow.
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0: 97.7 WCTY, Darius Rucker with Wagon Wheel. We got tickets to give away again. Jason Aldean, he's at the Meadows in Hartford on September 12th. And we'll have match game again this morning.
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1: Here we go with William Kiefer, employed as a New York State police officer, was arrested for stealing moisturizer and women's underwear.
2: Oh, come on.
3: That's a party right
1: from,
3: there.
1: From Walmart in Oneida, New York. Where
2: I was
1: happened.
2: Hoping it would be Victoria's Secret. If you're going to steal something, well, high class, mister. Come on.
1: Yeah, that's the one thing you don't, if you're as a police officer, you don't want to be arrested for stealing women's underwear and moisturizer.
2: And Walmart.
3: The dude's a cop?
1: Moisturizer, huh?
2: Yes.
1: Yeah, he's a cop.
3: Wow.
1: I think you want to be arrested for stealing tools or fishing stuff, maybe? You know, something like that.
2: I can see his girlfriend. You couldn't go to Victoria's Secret to get me the better stuff? I'm going to assume it was for his girlfriend.
1: Let's hope that it was for his girlfriend. We're going to assume
3: I'm thinking it's...
1: The moisturizer.
3: Subpar moisturizer, too.
1: You can't even hold a tackle box when you got that moisturizer on your hand.
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0: 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Sean White is 40. Charlie Sheen, 61. 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
1: Well, I called my friend Susan up, and I said, Susan, would you like to go for a bike ride with me? 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
1: 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She said, it's just a clock. I said, I know, but it's very time-consuming.
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0: 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We are celebrating National Barbecue Baby Back Ribs Day and Shoot Your Shot Day. On this date in history, in 1783, the American Revolutionary War ended with the signing of the Treaty of Paris by the United States and the Kingdom of Great Britain.
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3: 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And coming up on Sunday is all part of a celebrating America's 250th birthday and Labor Day weekend. The Friends of Fort Griswold will be celebrating the 245th anniversary of the Battle of Groton Heights. That'll be at 6 o'clock inside of Fort Griswold. The annual ceremony commemorates the battle that happened September 6th, 1781. It's free. It's open to the public.
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0: 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Well, Labor Day weekend coming up, and almost 39.6 million people plan to drive to a vacation destination this weekend. We'd love to know where you are going to be driving to. And Confused.com claims that women are better drivers than men. Researchers say that female drivers are less likely to make an insurance claim and less likely to commit an offense on the road. But we're asking you, who do you think are better drivers, men or women? We've got Don on the line. What do you say, Don?
1: Men. You put a man behind the wheel, you get where you're going, as long as the man knows how to ask for directions.
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9: In the First Alert Forecast Center at Channel 3, I'm meteorologist Tyler Hughes. We had a warm front roll through earlier this morning. That's what brought some rain overnight. Now, with that warm front, we'll be seeing humidity increasing through the day today. So today, you'll notice the mugginess in the air, although we will see increasing sunshine through the afternoon. High temperatures a lot warmer than they were yesterday, in the low 80s in most locations. Then, as a cold front approaches later this afternoon, can't rule out the chance of an isolated storm. That cold front, though, is going to usher in some more comfortable air as we head into the Labor Day weekend. Tomorrow, very similar temperature-wise, just the chance of an isolated storm as well. Saturday, there is the chance for a few isolated showers, but will turn bright and comfortable for the back half of your Labor Day weekend. Plenty of sunshine for your Sunday and Monday. Temperatures all 3 days peaking in the mid to upper 70s. In the First Alert Forecast Center at Channel 3, I'm meteorologist Tyler Hughes.
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0: 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Indian Ranch going to be the place to be on September 13th, and they got Country Music Fest is going to be going on there, and they got a Garth Brooks tribute band and Luke Combs tribute band and Kenny Chesney and a Waylon tribute band as well. Something for everybody. We'll give away a pair of tickets to that coming up 7:41 this morning.
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97.7 WCTY, Lauren Elena had her and Mohegan Sun at the patio this year for Country Fest. That was good, wasn't it? Jason Aldean got tickets to give away for him. We'll do match game a little bit later on this morning. Right now, Big Green Tractor on WCTY.

0: 97.7 WCTY, Big Green Tractor, Jason Aldean. All right, figured out what we're going to do there for
1: match game. You want me to figure out a match game question?
0: No, I figured it out already. So
1: what are we talking about?
0: I tried to post it, and it, now I got to go back and try again. All right.
1: Do you want me to help you? Because I will.
0: Labor Day, got to remind people over and over and over because they'll forget to do this here. You cannot wear white after Labor Day. That's the rule there. We got to remind people to start now because by the time Tuesday comes around, it's going to be too late.
1: That's right. Everybody's going to be shaming them. You'll be the laughingstock of the office.
0: Now, the Carps, Dan and Suzanne, are going to have a party on the 13th, and it's a white party. Now, what do I tell them? Everybody's supposed to wear white on this party. What are they doing? Why are they doing this?
1: They are trying to buck the system.
0: I guess.
1: What neener, is the deal neener, here? Neener. We're having a party, and it's going
0: to
1: be a white party.
0: I wanted to put away all my white. We might all get arrested for this. I don't know what's going to happen.
1: By the fashion police.
0: Yeah. But anyway, remind people starting this is your last weekend to wear white. Okay, Labor Day weekend after Labor Day weekend, no wearing white.
1: You know what a fashion maven or Jimmy is.
0: You know, in Stonington, they love to wear white all year round.
1: Well, they can in Stonington.
0: Yeah,
1: they got enough money.
0: Watch Hill, poor
1: people down there.
0: Gosh, down there.
1: It's yacht country.
0: Yeah.
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6: In the First Alert Forecast Center at Channel 3, I'm meteorologist Tyler Hughes. We had a warm front roll through earlier this morning. That's what brought some rain overnight. Now, with that warm front, we'll be seeing humidity increasing through the day today. So today, you'll notice the mugginess in the air, although we will see increasing sunshine through the afternoon. High temperatures a lot warmer than they were yesterday in the low low 80s in most locations. Then, as a cold front approaches later this afternoon, can't rule out the chance of an isolated storm. That cold front, though, is going to usher in some more comfortable air as we head into the Labor Day weekend. Tomorrow, very similar temperature-wise, just the chance of an isolated storm as well. Saturday, there is the chance for a few isolated showers, but will turn bright and comfortable for the back half of your Labor Day weekend. Plenty of sunshine for your Sunday and Monday. Temperatures all 3 days peaking in the mid to upper 70s. In the First Alert Forecast Center at Channel 3, I'm meteorologist Tyler Hughes.

0: 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Can't we all just get along? American Red Cross blood drive today.
1: Yep.
0: 10 o'clock. Starts 10 o'clock down there. What is that, Town Street? Is that where that is?
1: No, it's on Salem Turnpike.
0: Oh, Salem Turnpike.
1: Oh, unless it's at the UCFS. But I think it's...
0: Yeah, it's in Norwich.
1: Okay. At the Salem Turnpike.
0: Okay, also today, Ocean Community YMCA, today in Mystic as well today, 10 o'clock to 3:30 today. 45 Salem Turnpike, yep.

0: 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Today in Jimmy and Shelley history, we were at the Day's Reader's Choice Awards.
1: Having steak.
0: Yeah, we were.
1: Oh boy. Then we had dessert. We had red wine with our meal.
0: We got to sit next to...
1: Which ones?
0: Tammy.
1: That's right.
0: And she was winning all those awards.
1: She was very excited.
0: Yeah.
2: Tammy Klinikowski was at our table.
3: All from Preston Trading Post?
2: Preston Trading Post.
3: I bet that was fun.
2: And she was by far the most beautiful woman at the whole in the whole thing. Yeah, she's a beautiful, beautiful woman. And
3: Start shopping there more.
2: She was at our table. And she won so many awards.
3: They were up for what? Anything and everything?
2: And just, you know, furniture and fireplaces.
3: Pellet stove.
2: And designing and pellets. Yeah, clocks probably. I don't know. But I don't know where she's going to put them.
3: Listen to commercial. You'll know where she's going to put them.
2: Oh, ouch.
3: Ouch. Ouch is right. That's going to be a big spot.
2: Oh, I know where she can put them.
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0: 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He made a surprise appearance out at Gillette Stadium last week.
1: With Savannah Bananas.
0: The Savannah Bananas. If you get a chance to see the Savannah Bananas, I guess you see them. I guess you
1: it's
0: see
1: really
0: them.
1: It's really a show.
0: Yeah, it's kind of like the Globetrotters of baseball or something like that. Parker McCollum, what kind of man? If you ever get a chance to see Parker McCollum, and we had a couple of chances this summer to see him.
1: Yeah.

0: 97.7 WCTY, shredding that axe at the end of that song there. You know, sir.
1: Oh, listen to you. You are cool.
0: All right, we are happy news. Yeah, I can shred an axe once
1: can
0: in a
1: you?
0: While. No.
1: But you can say shred an axe.
0: We got a couple celebrating their 80th anniversary. That's good. And we got a couple celebrates their 50 years at McDonald's. They
1: love McDonald's.
0: And a kid opens a lemonade stand to support a classmate who's fighting heart failure for our happy news here today.
1: Oh, darn it. I can't decide. Because 80 years is quite an endeavor. That's an accomplishment.
0: I'll never get that far, no.
1: Neither will I. All right. Let's go with the 80-year-old.
0: Okay. Grand Rapids, Michigan, a couple named Gordon and Eileen Beitley celebrated their 80th wedding anniversary.
1: Congratulations.
0: The two have only dated each other, never dated anybody else.
1: That's incredible.
0: The couple's parents were good friends, and that's how they met. 101-year-old Gordon and 96-year-old Eileen have 5 sons, as well as several grandchildren and great-grandchildren. They say the key... All right, the key.
1: And listen up, people.
0: The key to their
1: you can do this.
0: Key to their long marriage is always giving 100%. I thought
1: what?
0: There was something more to that.
1: Me
0: I,
1: too. 100% of what?
0: 100%. Thought maybe the key was never listen. Going to bed angry.
1: Yeah, that's what I was thinking too. Or
0: like that,
1: always
0: yeah.
1: valuing people's yeah. Your spouse.
0: Sleeping in separate bedrooms would be a good
1: separification.
0: getting along. Okay. Anyway,
1: what do we know? We don't know.
0: Congratulations.
1: Yes.
2: Are we ready? What a fascinating cross-section of humanity.
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0: 97.7 WCTY, Carly Pearson, Ashley McBride, Labor Day weekend. 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
1: for you.
0: Throwbacks, and it starts tomorrow. Tomorrow we start our throwback special programming. Yeah, all your favorite oldies, good old oldies, and party music. We love our throwback weekends.
1: We do, don't we?
0: Mm-hmm.
1: Anyway, a lot of Toby Keith and Brooks and Dunn.
0: Yeah, Alan Jackson. Woo-hoo. And Jimmy Buffett in there once in a while, too. Pizzarama Drive-In, Broad Street in New London, one of our sponsors of that, too.
1: Pizzarama.
0: Staple in New London for over 62 years.
1: That sounds delicious. Yeah.
0: PizzaramaNewLondon.com. Here's Luke Bryan, Country and She Knows It.

0: 97.7 WCTY, Luke Bryan, Country, and She Knows It. Well, with Labor Day coming up, they did a survey and asked the people what kind of jobs are attractive to the opposite sex. Can you imagine what the lady said? What kind of jobs are attractive to them?
1: Gosh, I don't know.
0: Well,
1: could
0: they
1: be
0: said,
1: anything.
0: Fireman.
1: Really? Of course, fireman.
0: Pilot. Yeah, they said pilot.
1: A
0: was
1: pilot.
0: There.
1: Ooh.
0: Doctor.
1: Doctor.
0: A finance manager.
1: Make me some money.
0: CEO.
1: CEO. What do these things have in common?
0: Oh, what? What?
1: Masculine.
0: Oh, yeah.
1: He-man. Construction worker, throw him in there, and you've got yourself the perfect man.
0: When men were asked what kind of jobs women have that they find attractive.
1: Do tell, Jimmy Lane.
0: Nurse.
1: Of course, nurse.
0: Model.
1: A model.
0: Real estate agent.
1: You know why? Real estate agents are very attractive.
0: What? Student?
1: A student?
0: Yeah.
1: PhD
0: That's
1: student.
0: Not a job.
1: Oh, yes, it is.
0: It is a job. Okay, all right.
1: They can pay you to go to school. I know.
0: The person that goes around to doctor's offices and
1: pharmaceutical representatives.
0: Yes, that job is also attractive. So
1: would you like
0: you
1: lunch? I provide lunch.
0: Those are the jobs that people have that are most attractive to the opposite sex.
1: I know.
0: With Labor Day coming up, that survey was done there. So
1: for those of us who labor,
0: no surprises.
1: Absolutely none.
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1: Durham is close to, I don't know what it's close to.
0: If you can find Durham.
1: It is right in the middle of the state, I think.
0: Okay.
1: I don't know.
0: Anyway, Tyler Hubbard, he'll be there on September 26th. Hey, we are your concert connection, and we got concert tickets. We got Indian Ranch tickets to give away today on September 13th. They got Country Fest. It's going to be there. We got tickets for that to do at 7:20 to 7:41. We'll give those away today. And
1: we're doing the Country Fest at 7:41? I'm so confused.
0: And then Jason Aldean with Match Game.
1: Oh, Match Game with Jason Aldean. Okay.
0: 8:15 this morning, so... don't go anywhere. Oh, and our stupid, adorable criminal today that,
1: was it local?
0: Oh, no.
1: No?
0: It's the robe.
1: From Florida.
0: The robe guy.

0: 97.7 WCTY, Russell Dickerson. Well, we got the Woodstock Fair is this weekend.
1: Yeah.
0: Mm-hmm. Stained tonight at Mohegan Sun.
1: Oh, Stained's at Mohegan?
0: Aaron Lewis, yes. Got Matt Rife is at Mohegan Sun Friday and Saturday.
1: And Fluffy.
0: Fluffy Sunday at Foxwoods.
1: Yeah, some good entertainment out there. And Quiet Riot, I think, it's going to be at the Wolf Den.
0: I didn't know that. Grand Funk Railroad will be at Foxwoods on Friday. I got the Goo Goo Dolls Sunday at Mohegan Sun. So, yeah, plenty.
1: Wow.
0: Plenty of good stuff going on this
1: that
0: weekend.
1: That is good
0: here.
1: Stuff.
0: Yeah. Oh, yeah. Yeah, this place.
1: I mean, southeastern Connecticut, we are the hub of great venues.
0: I mean, you could live in Vegas and not see as much stuff.
1: True.
0: It's almost true.
1: It is almost true. Yeah. Give it just
2: 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Always Labor Day weekend on Route 169 in Woodstock, Connecticut. 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
2: Trace Adkins on Sunday. 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

0: Friday, some point, some of WCTY, Carrie Underwood on Do It. Live on Facebook this morning. Here this morning. Oh, must have dozens. We got Kevin. Kevin and Carol watching this morning. Here.
1: Hi, Kevin. Hi, Carol.
0: That's lots, right? That's right. All right, we teased this yesterday because this may be the most adorable that we've ever had in the history of.
1: I don't know, because we've had quite the adorable.
0: Wauwatosa, Wisconsin man charged with breaking into a bar and stealing liquor. It was a handle of Tito's.
1: While I know what that means.
0: Wearing a handle? You know what a handle is.
1: I know what that means. Now you taught me.

0: Nick Nolte, wasn't he wearing a robe in one of his movies? Yeah, some great movies that some of the actors are wearing robes.
1: Anyway, this guy was not one of those guys, though, Jimmy.
0: Thomas Barrera was left his two young children at home by himself, too. He just had to have that bottle of alcohol. He broke into Jackson's Blue Ribbon Pub early on Friday morning and crawled through a window of the bar.
1: In his robe. I hope it was closed tight.
0: Police arrested him a block away, finding him asleep in the bushes with his Tito's vodka. He's charged with burglary and two counts of neglecting a child.
1: Shameful.
0: Adorable. In his robe.
1: And he's sleeping in the morning. Early in the morning.
0: It's like, oh, the kids won't notice that I've been...
1: No, they're asleep.
0: A plush Green Bay Packers robe he was wearing when he broke into that bar to steal that Tito's.
1: At least he had the right team, right, Jim?
0: Oh, there but for the grace of God, I think, sometimes.

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0: 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Come up just a couple minutes. Got those Indian Ranch tickets to give away.
1: Okay.
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1: 741, it must be time for the joke of the day.
0: 741, we do the joke of the day. Joke it. Oh, no, don't joke it. Sorry, we don't have time for the joke of the day today. All morning long, our listeners have been asking us questions.
2: Serious questions about Labor Day.
0: About Labor Day, and we thought, well, today, I guess, instead of the joke of the day today, that we would answer our listeners' questions that they had about Labor Day.
2: That's what we do. Okay.
0: Santana Alfred has a question. Santana works as a locksmith and is wondering if they should have to work on Monday, because Monday is Labor Day, and as a locksmith, Santana is wondering, do I have to work? Should I have to go to work on Monday? And Shelley, what do you think?
2: You're the key employee, so I think you should stay.
0: Key employee.
2: Yeah. Okay, well.
0: Tammy Trudeau. Works at Millstone.
2: My good friend Tammy.
0: And Tammy is wondering, the Millstone is having a picnic. They have a big...
2: They're at our picnic every year.
0: They have a big
2: Tammy
0: Labor Day picnic, and they're supposed to bring a dish, and she's wondering what would be a great dish that she could bring to the Millstone picnic. What do you think Tammy should bring?
2: Fish and chips.
0: What a great idea, fish and chips.
2: Thanks. There.
0: Bobby Kay runs the Norwich 10 Pin, he's thinking about their Labor Day picnic.
2: Yeah.
0: He's thinking about whether they should have it or not have it.
2: Oh, no, Bobby, that is a bad idea.
0: Why is that a bad idea?
2: Because your employees might strike.
0: Oh, yeah, that's a good good point there, Shelley.
2: That's great delivery as well.
0: Yeah, great delivery
2: as
0: well.
2: Thank you.
0: And those are the questions of the day.
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0: WCTY. Country Fest is at Indian Ranch, and we got a pair of tickets for that. You got Garth Brooks
2: tribute band.
0: You've got a Luke Combs tribute band.
2: That's right, Jimmy.
0: You've got
2: one more.
0: Kenny.
2: That's right.
0: And
2: howdy.
0: Waylon and Willie.
2: And the
0: Tim and Jim.
2: I like that. What should we call ourselves? Well, Tim and Jim sounds good.
0: Sunday, September 13th is when that is going to be at 1 o'clock. And we got a pair of tickets to give away for that. 860-886-1515 is the number you can call to win. And that should probably end our live.
2: I think so, unless you want us to do reverse trivia.
0: No.
2: Oh, and I mean that?
0: No.
2: Next time, wink at me.
0: No, nah.

0: 97.7 WCTY, Luke Bryan, what to make you country. Who's our winner?
1: Karina,
0: right?
1: Karina. Yep, Karina. I'm still filling out her stuff.
0: Okay, good
1: stuff.
0: There.
1: She's from Plainfield.
0: Nice. Well, she's got a little road trip. She's going to have
1: to. She is very excited.
0: Very good there. Well, 39 million people are going to be taking a road trip this holiday weekend. And we asked our people on our Facebook page where they plan to be going this weekend. Mm-hmm. And let's see. We got Steve Zyba is hoping to get to the White Mountains this weekend to do a hike out in the White Mountains there.
1: He wants that bumper sticker.
0: Do you get a bumper sticker?
1: Yeah, I climbed the White Mountains.
0: Okay, yeah, my car made it up.
1: The hill.
0: It up Mount Washington.
1: Is the same thing, White Mountains, Well, they're in, that's correct. Hmm.
0: Tammy Hildreth is headed to Maine. Can't get there from here. Bring us back some lobsters, Tammy. I don't know where you're going there, but.
1: She's going shopping.
0: Lisa Freeport. Mafio is going to Pittsburgh, so that's a fun place to go. You can visit
1: the Rocky Museum.
0: No, that's in Philadelphia.
1: I get my Pennsylvania things mixed
0: you
1: up.
0: You can go
1: the Amish people, maybe.
0: No,
1: where's that at?
0: Pittsburgh. I know that in Pittsburgh is where the guy.
1: The PBS guy. Mr. Rogers.
0: Mr. Rogers' house is there. Okay.
1: Wouldn't you like to be in his neighborhood?
0: And there's a football stadium there too. Oh, and there's you can take the rivers.
1: The rivers.
0: There's three rivers that you can see when you're there. Okay. Bronco Billy's going to the Woodstock Fair. See Trace Adkins. Cheryl's going to Walmart.
1: Did she really say that?
0: Yeah.
1: That's a big trip for Cheryl.
0: So we want to know where you're driving to, what you're going to do. If you're going to do a road trip this weekend, we'd love to know all about it.
1: Let us know.
0: I'm going to the campground and back. That's my big plans for...
1: Is your wife staying home?
0: Hopefully. No, I'm just kidding.
1: You can't see that part out loud,
0: No,
1: Jimmy.
0: The Hogans are going to be having a party at their campsite. Actually, we're going to have a little party at our campsite on Sunday if you want to come.
1: Too late now. I have plans.
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6: In the First Alert Forecast Center at Channel 3, I'm meteorologist Tyler Hughes. We had a warm front roll through earlier this morning. That's what brought some rain overnight. Now, with that warm front, we'll be seeing humidity increasing through the day today. So today, you'll notice the mugginess in the air, although we will see increasing sunshine through the afternoon. High temperatures a lot warmer than they were yesterday, in the low 80s in most locations. Then, as a cold front approaches later this afternoon, can't rule out the chance of an isolated storm. That cold front, though, is going to usher in some more comfortable air as we head into the Labor Day weekend. Tomorrow, very similar temperature-wise, just the chance of an isolated storm as well. Saturday, there is the chance for a few isolated showers, but will turn bright and comfortable for the back half of your Labor Day weekend. Plenty of sunshine for your Sunday and Monday. Temperatures all 3 days peaking in the mid to upper 70s. In the First Alert Forecast Center at Channel 3, I'm meteorologist Tyler Hughes.

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1: Happy birthday!
2: Celebrities with birthdays. There's only one celebrity with a birthday that I wanted to mention. And that, of course, is Charlie Sheen. He's 61. He's winning! I guess snowboarder Shaun White is 40. I guess
0: that's something.
2: Yeah.
0: Something.
2: Yeah, there's two. Yeah. I'll give him two. Let's relax. Everybody needs to calm down. Shaun White has a birthday. He shares it with Charlie Sheen. Right. Winning! Remember that when he went through a whole escapade?
0: Yeah.
2: Little farming.
0: He turned his life around.
2: He's doing better.
0: He's doing much better.
2: He's alive. That's good.
0: If it's your birthday, we would love to know all about it. So text us at 860-886-1515, or anniversary for that matter.
2: Yeah.
0: Just want to text us for no reason whatsoever. Send
2: We'd
0: us
2: love
0: a text
2: to hear
0: message.
2: From you.
0: Yeah, yeah. If you've been drinking a little bit, and you want to send us a text message for
2: Jimmy. Okay.
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0: 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Scotty McCreary. It's Scotty Sharkey's birthday, 49. We'll have a big party for him next year. All right.
1: Why? Oh.
0: Erica Hutzler is 61 in Canterbury.
1: Hi, Judy Erica.
0: Cortula, 75. Matthew Nelson, 39. We'll have a big party for him next year. Preston, man.
1: We need that invitation, though.
0: Brian Shea, 47, Ashway. Michael Govin, 56, in Norwich.
1: Whippersnapper.
0: And Diana Davis is 68.
1: Love me some Diane.
0: Central Village. Happy birthday to you.
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0: 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That is Kenny Chesney. Let's give away some Jason Aldean tickets right now. Match game, 860-886-1515. Toe blank, and just match anybody on our Facebook page.
1: Toe blank. 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
0: Caller 10, 860-886-1515. Can't be that hard to match somebody on that. Yeah.

0: 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All right, we're playing a match game. We got who?
1: We've got Kendall from Wyndham.
0: Just have to match anybody on our Facebook page to win a toe blank.
2: A what? A toe blank?
1: Toe, like toes in the water,
0: yeah,
1: kind of thing.
0: Match anybody on our Facebook page. Toe blank.
1: Toenail.
2: Toe
1: jam.
0: Give them all
1: toe
0: the answers.
1: What's that?
2: Toe jam.
0: Of course. Yeah, that was most popular. Toe jam.
1: Gotta clean
0: toenail.
1: Your toe jam.
0: Just like.
1: Makes you hungry, doesn't it?
0: My favorite one was toe mato.
1: I'm sorry to mean to laugh at you.
0: That was my favorite one out there. But anyway. Congratulations.
1: Somebody say
0: tomato. Yeah, tomato. Congratulations. You got a pair of tickets to see Jason Aldean. The show is going to be September 12th. 12th, it is.
1: 12th, yeah.
0: September 12th over at Meadows
1: Music Theater
0: in Hartford. Yeah. It's the Songs About
1: Us Tour.
0: Us Tour.
1: We're just right on the same page, aren't we?
0: 2026, yeah.
1: We're reading the same page.
0: Chase Matthews, too, you know.
1: I know it.
0: That Darlin' song.
2: Oh, it's going to be a good one.
1: Yeah, it's going to be
0: that
1: good.
0: Darlin' song. You know what? I was going to play a Jason Aldean song, but instead, I hadn't heard Darlin' in a while.
1: I'll wait.
0: Can I?
1: Well, we wait, right, Kendall?
0: Because, you know.
2: Yep.
1: Kendall, are you riding a truck?
2: I'm in a truck.
1: Mm-hmm. That's so cute.
2: Black Silverado.
1: Oh, that's a Silverado.
0: Oh, well, that. Oh, well, then we.
1: Well, okay.
0: Then we got to play that Darlin' song, because in that Darlin' song, he makes fun of the guy driving the Honda.
1: Yeah.
0: Yeah. All right, congratulations. You're a winner. Tell me, how do you spell country?
2: W-C-T-Y.
1: Kendall's adorable.

0: call you darling.
1: 97.7 WCTY. Don't forget about Italian Festival.
2: Oh, that's this weekend.
1: That is coming up this weekend, that's for sure. Now, so
2: 12
1: Saturday.
2: Saturday.
1: All
2: and
1: day Saturday, yeah.
2: The East Haddam Fair is going to be East Haddam Neck Fair.
1: Oh,
2: and the Woodstock Fair.
1: Oh, wow. Okay.
2: Yeah.
1: All right. I'm going to do all. I got to do them all.
2: Got to do them all.
1: Eat good.
2: Corn dogs galore.
1: Try to eat good. What do you get at the Italian Fest, though?
2: Gee, I don't know.

0: 97.7 WCTY, and I like it when you're nice to me. All right, here are these places you want to avoid going to if you're traveling. These are the overrated, most overrated tourist spots in the United States of America here. Believe it or not, number 7 on the list is Salem, Massachusetts. It says it's one of the most overrated. I've been there.
1: Yeah.
0: Visited, you know, the witches, you know, hanging.
1: They're still
0: museum.
1: There.
0: you know, there they are. I had had a nice glass of iced tea there when I was there. No, I enjoyed that.
1: Didn't turn you into a frog, so no. I guess you're doing well.
0: Number 6 is the southernmost point in the U.S. That's in Key West, Florida, the very most southernmost point in the continental U.S., the statue at the end of the Key West. They said that's...
1: It's a little overrated.
0: A little overrated.
1: Can we just fly there?
0: You get there, you see it. Okay, done that, seen it, okay. Now it's in about a 5-hour drive to get back to anywhere else.
1: Bumper to bumper traffic.
0: Bourbon Street. What? I'm going there. Yeah, I've been there about 50 times. I love
1: and
0: it. But I don't...
1: Yet you go back again and again, year after year.
0: Number 4 is the Four Corners Monument at the intersection of Arizona, New Mexico, Colorado, and Utah. You can stand in 4 states at the same time.
1: At the same time.
0: Come
1: How
0: on.
1: Can that be overrated? I want to recount.
0: Mount Rushmore is number
1: Obviously
0: 3.
1: Obviously, mail-in ballots. What?
0: Never been to Mount Rushmore, but I would imagine it's got to be fantastic. But they say it's number 3.
1: Who made this list?
0: Number 2 is Times Square.
1: Yeah, I have to agree with that.
0: You can see the M&M music store.
1: And gum on the ground and the homeless.
0: And number 1 is the Las Vegas Strip.
1: I agree. That has kind of lost its luster.
0: It
1: Sorry,
0: says,
1: Jimmy.
0: And I agree with this. It says head to Fremont Street instead. It's a lot more fun and half the price.
1: It is old time.
0: Yeah.
1: It is old time.
0: I always recommend Fremont Street to anybody going to Las Vegas. It's

0: on Route 169 in Woodstock, Connecticut. Where else can you see the Rock Group Tonic on Friday, September 4th? Cool and the Gang on Saturday.
1: So bring your good times and your laughter too. We gon' celebrate your party with you. Come on now.
0: Trace Adkins on Sunday. Al Jardine of the Beach Boys, along with the Pet Sounds Band, closes out the fair on Monday. 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
15: In the First Alert Forecast Center at Channel 3, I'm meteorologist Tyler Hughes. We had a warm front roll through earlier this morning. That's what brought some rain overnight. Now, with that warm front, we'll be seeing humidity increasing through the day today. So today, you'll notice the mugginess in the air, although we will see increasing sunshine through the afternoon. High temperatures a lot warmer than they were yesterday, in the low 80s in most locations. Then, as a cold front approaches later this afternoon, can't rule out the chance of an isolated storm. That cold front, though, is going to usher in some more comfortable air as we head into the Labor Day weekend. Tomorrow, very similar temperature-wise, just the chance of an isolated storm as well. Saturday, there is the chance for a few isolated showers, but will turn bright and comfortable for the back half of your Labor Day weekend. Plenty of sunshine for your Sunday and Monday. Temperatures all 3 days peaking in the mid to upper 70s. In the First Alert Forecast Center at Channel 3, I'm meteorologist Tyler Hughes.

0: 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Is it the end of summer? Not until we say it's the end of summer.
1: That's right.
0: We'll be wearing our flip-flops until we,
1: I'm wearing socks today. It was such a bummer.
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0: Plainfield Agway. Summer is not over yet. So thank you for spending your Labor Day weekend with us. So while you are grilling and fishing and swimming,
1: and partying,
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1: Oh, good. I was looking for a new one.
0: Yeah, it's the ultimate camera jet AI toothbrush with built-in camera that can show a user's teeth from every possible angle and water floss them. Dyson has built it. Claims the device is gentler on gums. My dentist is going to insist now that we
1: I got to get a water pick. I'm like, they cost so much money.
0: Gentler on gums and typical brushes. Well, some people are very obsessed with their teeth, and they'll probably be jumping, getting in line to get one of these $500 toothbrushes so that they can have the best when it comes to. Got cameras built in all over the
1: dental
0: place.
1: Dental hygiene.
0: You can see the back of your teeth.
1: At its finest.
0: Yes, $500.
1: I can see the back of my teeth. My dentist showed it to me when he pulled it out.
0: I don't want to see my teeth that close, I don't think.
1: Now you don't.

Kenny, Brad, Gary, and a couple of Lukes. We're all on a first-name basis here. 97.7 WCTY.

0: 97.7 WCTY dancing in the country. We like to make people aware of some of the trends in social media that are affecting you. And one of them is the Cat in the Hat trend.
1: Oh, yes. Cat in the Hat. So relevant.
0: So weird. So stupid. Anyway, the Cat in the Hat social media trend. Apparently, some people are using AI to create cat in the hats and that are circulating around your communities and warning people that there are actual cats in the hats that are coming after people, and people are freaking out about it.
1: About the cats in the hats?
0: Yeah.
1: Cats.
0: Yeah.
1: Are they like tiger cats or what? I mean,
0: officials said some posts have included specific locations or listed names of communities, while others have contained threatening statements suggesting the character is coming for particular people. The Cat in the Hat trend is circulating all over social media. The trend targets students and schools and
1: making children frightened of kitty cats?
0: No, the actual Dr. Seuss character.
1: Oh, that cat. Well, he is kind of spooky looking.
0: He is kind of spooky looking. And there,
1: at one time, he was a delight to look at, to gaze upon.
0: But they're using AI to create pictures of him in communities.
1: Now I get it. I thought it was real cats and real hats.
0: Hiding behind trees in different communities,
1: Dr. Seuss.
0: Coming after people.
1: That's right.
0: People are taking it seriously and worried. And it's just fake, people. It's just fake. Yes.
1: Fake, I tell ya.
0: How people are falling for this, we're not quite sure, but apparently...
1: Well, I know half more.
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George Burge and Luke Bryan together. Ride, ride, ride. Shelley Martinez on your Thursday and September 3rd already. Right now it's Thomas Rhett, Crash and Burn, WCTY.

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WCTY, Shelley Martinez. It is a kind of a yucky morning today. Cloudy, chance of isolated showers or storms. High 81, though. 97.7 WCTY, it's Cruise.

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He opens for Brantley Gilbert at Mohegan Sun Arena September 25th. Good morning, all. I'm Angie. Here's Luke Bryan.

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On October 18th, they'll be on stage at the Toyota Oakdale Theater in Wallingford.

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Here's Megan Maroney out on her Cloud 9 tour. She loves seeing her fans in pink. She envisioned the pink theme when writing the songs for the album.

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1: 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Celebrating America's 250th birthday with America's music. 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

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I'm Angie. Here's Sam Hunt.

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The country continues with Russell Dickerson. He says his greatest inspiration musically was and is Keith Urban.

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He plays the Today Show, part of their city concert series on the Plaza, September 17th. I'm Angie in the Midday with BB Rexa, featuring Florida Georgia Line.

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He says it's about time he headlined a tour, and so he will. His Get to Drink and Tour kicks off next month.

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I'm Angie, heading toward Labor Day weekend with Chase Rice featuring FGL.

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He already knows what he's doing this spring, hitting the road, starting April 3rd. He plays Gillette May 1st. 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

John Morgan, Kid Myself, 97.7 WCTY. I'm Angie on this Thursday workday with Chris Jansen's Good Vibes. We can all use some of those, right?

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I'm Angie, leaving you in good company. Sarah Spencer's in at 3, and of course she has with her Nashville's best. 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

0: 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Hang on, Jordan Davis, Luke Combs, Eric Church on the way for you next.
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0: On Sunday, Al Jardine of the Beach Boys, along with the Pet Sounds Band, closes out the fair on Monday. 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

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This guy, Jason Aldean, looking forward to seeing Songs About Us tour. He's at the Meadows Music Theater coming up September 13th. It's Jason Aldean, WCTY. What you got?

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Sarah Spencer taking care of you tonight and looking forward to the summer throwback block party all Labor Day weekend long from Friday through Monday. 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

97.7 WCTY, Luke Bryan Country, and she knows it. Oh, Labor Day weekend is just in front of us. It is Friday Eve, Thursday night, just before the big holiday weekend with WCTY. Here's Jake Owens.

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0: Sam Hunt house party for Dan. He's a big-time Sam Hunt fan. We've got music from Jason Aldean, and you can still win tickets to see him at the Meadows Music Theater in Hartford. 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

0: 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And Say So. 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And all October, big time stuff happening over at Mohegan Sun. 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Hey, I've got another throwback on this Throwback Thursday from Toby Keith, Bailey Zimmerman coming up, and Jake Owen. If you love throwbacks and summer fun party songs, we got them. Labor Day weekend kicks off a day early tomorrow. It's brought to you by Superior Auto Center, Pizzarama Drive-In in New London, and Cowlick Creamery, among the many. You have a chance to party with us as you grill and chill and hopefully have a few days off this weekend.
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